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0: 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Our caller has just advised that she's an alcoholic and drug isoprolic alcohol.
1: Rescue 40, go.

0: 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Will you reopen a case for me?
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0: 26-November 3002. Again, 3002.
1: Center.

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1: Twenty-seven.
0: This will be in front of Thermo Fisher. No injuries out of traffic.

0: Tango three cash.
1: Three.
0: Just 10-4 to you, holding a suspicious at Great Clips.
1: 10-4, is that in progress?
0: It is delayed, the vehicle has left.
1: 10-4,

0: 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In Logan.
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2: Q40. Sir, the individual that's passed out.

0: traumatic 70 interrupts your DM punches.
1: Out of the chair and has been sweating a lot.
0: 10-4.
1: Rescue 70, engine 70, medic 70, cash. The patient is an approximately 20-year-old male. He is currently conscious and breathing. He entered the store and fell unconscious. Her caller advised that he is sweating a lot. They believe it's a heat exhaustion.

0: dashing other team. Will you leave my fireworks calls in and attach me to the suspicious incident? I'm going to be 23 and out with a male individual matching the description of the vehicle.
1: Tango 13.
2: Dash Medic 70 has arrived.
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1: I copy.

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1: Tango 13, Cash, did you have traffic?
0: Can I get another unit code for?
1: Copy, break, Tango 11, Cash.
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1: Yeah, really 20, I'm at the church parking lot.
2: I'm on the suspicious incident at Great Cliffs. We are right behind the fuel station of Walmart.
1: 10-4, 17 that way then.
0: Do not have a canine on.
2: Copy, I'll try to summon my inner canine.

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0: 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Dispatch code is at 10 Charlie 3, and the doors will not be locked.
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0: 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Respond to unconscious. At 725, Riverwalk Parkway, number 129. In Logan.
1: Riverwalk Parkway, number 129. 34-year-old female, she's conscious now and breathing. Say that wife is dizzy and her heart rate is low. Rescue 72, engine 72, cashier responding on a 34-year-old female. She's conscious and breathing. She's very dizzy with a low heart rate. The truck is a 31 Charlie 1.

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0: Thank you. 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
1: What was the last part?
0: If you could get us an exact coordinate, either mark it on the map or relay it to us, whichever is easiest.

0: Attention all teams from command. Attention all teams. We have another possible victim. We have a 16-year-old female. Break. Name of Autumn. Parents cannot find her. She is 5'10 with curly brown hair. Last known point was her home, but she did state she was going towards the skate park.
1: Thank you.
2: Copy.
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4: Skate park, is she a skater or a boarder?
2: Sierra Pacific Pass, Sierra 3, this will be for a 6-year-old male. As soon as we get enough information, I'll put out on detail.
0: Air, and she is a boarder.
1: Cash bill is 75-1041.
4: Yeah, it's still 88, same traffic.
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0: Audio is Caston 63, attempt to locate 6-year-old missing out of Logan, 1185 North, 360 West. Looking for its Diaz Deppero, 6-year-old male. Last seen wearing dark blue underwear. He's white and Native American mix. He's brown hair, hazel eyes, about 3'6". Unknown weight, as I said, he is skinny. He was last seen inside the house in the caller's bedroom. All units responding after your in-car camera. Came out at 1986.
1: Coordinate or mark it on the map. We are returning to command.
0: 130.
2: He's obvious.

0: Sierra 55 Cash caller did advise that the juvenile has a history of running out of the house but has never actually left.
1: 10-4.
2: Yeah, still 29, 1041.
0: Copy.

0: 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She seems really confused. That fits the description that you've given me.
1: Cash, Delta 117, 1041.
2: Rescue 71, Engine 70.
0: Yes, I will.

0: missing reporting party is? She keeps asking for her husband.
1: I will get that info.

0: command. I'm putting a picture of this individual on the map, if you can ask the reporting party if it's her.
1: Copy that.

0: Dan?
1: Go ahead.
0: Victoria, if you guys are looking for us.
2: Sierra 55 cash, the connect has been advised.
3: Cashier 39. This is going to be related to the found juvenile we took at Sam's Club about 6 hours earlier. We did confirm it's the same child.
2: I copy.

0: Command, Team 2, do we have any more further information on Landon?
1: The is the people at the skate park believe they talked to someone that may have fit that description, but then they wandered off.
2: Team 1 we're calling this team at the skate park.
3: Team 1, this is Lance. I'm pretty close to the skate park.
1: Given to us by Autumn, she had seen him at the skate park.

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We've got a hefty person standing next to the skater that we talked to.

0: 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You show City 72 back in service.
1: 10-4.
2: We're able to forward your picture to the reporting party. It is affirmative. That is our missing patient. Yep.
3: Car, or should I bring her back?

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1: We have located Landon.
0: Copy that. Can you mark that location on the map?
1: Yeah, it's important.
2: Sierra 53 Cash. Anyone in your history?
3: Copy.

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1: 10-4, thank you.

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1: 10-4.
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1: 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Can you tell me?
0: Property damage is 750 North, 700 West. 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
1: 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I'm with 655.
0: 10-4.
2: 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That was me, and I'm clear.
0: 10-4. Thank you.
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0: 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There were two people sitting on the curb, a male and a female. 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
1: 10-4.

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0: 300 South, 400 West, number 120. Caller with, like, mother checked on. She has a history of strokes and was acting strange on a call earlier. Now they cannot get a hold of her. Did advise that her car is in her driveway, and she's not answering the door.
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0: Cash 1063, special attention Sierra 30, attempt to locate vehicle 1 and 4 8, road rage incident. Started in the area 1496 North, 1400 East, looking for a white Tesla 1028 provided, Kilo Echo Alpha Tango, Kilo Echo Alpha Tango. Complainant advising that the vehicle swerved into his lane. The complainant gave an inappropriate hand gesture, and then the suspect vehicle began following him. Vehicle was last seen southbound on Lars Hansen Drive, 800 East. Complainant is no longer in sight of the vehicle, willing to sign timeout 2122. Sierra 30 Cash, do you copy me too? Copy. I'll send you the 28.
1: Cash, that's 8. Show me out with a group of juveniles on motorcycles at 600 South 100 West in Wozel.
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At 585, East 700 North, number 4. 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

0: 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Dispatch code is a 26 alpha 2, 26 alpha 2.
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0: There are 5 horses running loose at 325 West Main Street in front of the Hiram shortstop. We've had 4 calls total, and we're unable to contact Kurt Lindley.
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2: 150 West Main Richmond on Alpha 480 Papa Hotel.
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0: Yeah, still 88, just 1014. Where will we make our way westbound on Main Street with the horses past the shortstop again?
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2: Yeah, still the 29. I'll be en route to the problem.
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0: 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Do we have any phone numbers, other phone numbers for them?
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1: 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Just 1014. 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
0: Can you check for Suzanne Crockett? I've been told she may be donors of these sources as well.
1: 10-4.

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1: Hey, let me know when you get here. 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

0: Cash, you take an animal problem. 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
1: 10-4.
0: Hey, Roseville, cash intrusion one. 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This will be at Alta Bank, 2176 North Main. Be a zone 551, suite 204 door. 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

0: Delta 88, yes.
1: What?
0: That parcel that's south of Sinclair, just west of the storage units, is returning to a Teresa Crockett out of Hiram.
1: Copy. Do we have a phone number for her in her local?
0: 10-4, I'll put it in the call comments, or 1063.
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0: 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They were currently on scene with her.
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0: 88 Cash, I did find a local for Brian James Fryer of 400 West in Hiram. Name number is in the call comments.
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0: 300 South Mav, west side. Victor 82, 1 Yankee November. It's a black ram.
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1: Call 13.
0: In the area of 600 South and 1000 East, the caller's daughter was driving in the area and saw a juvenile crouching on the side of the road under the speed limit sign. He had dark hair, buzz cut. He was crouching down, about 10 years old.
1: Number.
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0: The owner's been located and the horse is corralled. You can clear it out.
1: Copy. Delta 28, cash 36. 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
1: Good.
0: We're turning on a 3-point out just off of 1000 West. 28 is 8, November 6th, Echo Lima. You'll have another unit, 25 me.
1: Copy. Any unit in the area that code says 027?
2: Yeah, 043, I can gain her out from 100 South Lane.
1: Temper.

0: Yeah, sure. 27 on code 4. Can I get 227 spy numbers? Two to 2-2-4-3-3-6-1-7. Break. 2-3-5-1-6-1-4-9-4.
1: Sierra 27 cash. The first one did not return. Will you confirm the number?
0: Two two four three three six one seven.
1: Pepper.

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1: Go ahead.
0: Sector 20, I'm just leaving the shelter and turning on to 10th West, so I can head that way. I'm only about 2 minutes out.
1: Yeah, where I'm about the same, so.
0: Cash, pull 27 for ballot number, pull 10-10. Copy, thank you.

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0: Cash probably code 4. Tier 27, cash 1036. Code 4. Copy, code 4.
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0: 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Citadel disqualified. 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
0: Caller's at 44 West and 600 North. States that her parents kicked her out. She's 13. States that her mother is verbally abusive and they were fighting. Reza was just verbal today, but there was a physical dispute on Tuesday.

0: 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Mother is Alexis Leslie, around 30 years old. She's the only other one at the house.
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0: 25. Cash still at 75 will be in front of the Richmond Library on Main Street. Motorbike, no 28.
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3: 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Yet 87, Mike.
1: 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Should be a great Tundra. Delta 75, Gash on Juliet, 87 Mike.
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foot 80, and rescue 150. Respond to a known medical. At 680, East Main Street, Blacksmith Fork Assisted Living, number 216. In Hiram.

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0: Blacksmith Fork Assisted Living Room 216, complainants reporting that her husband's turning black. There's a lot of commotion, possible heart attack. Possible 1096.
1: Copy, something from Paradise.

units responding on the medical unknown at Blacksmith Fork Assisted Living. Complainant first advised that an individual on site was turning black and had possibly had a heart attack and there was some sort of commotion. She then advised that she was possibly having a bad dream. I do believe I made contact with the individual who was supposedly the patient. He advised he's

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0: 3550 South State Road 23 at UNT Academy. There's a 16-year-old female that left the address on foot wearing red sweatpants and a white sweater. There are three staff that are looking for her.
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0: 10-4.
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0: 17.
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0: Това да ви бъдава не ви юсикията.
1: Yeah, stuff. We made contact with the residents, everything's code for you, 2010, 24, and then route to Uinta.
2: I'm trying to clear tonight.
3: Cover.

0: Delta Mindy, four other units cached. This will be the Uinta West home. We had a second caller from the home manager advising that the female is very suicidal. She made a statement that she's going to prove a point to Sam Powell, who's one of the administration.
1: Delta 94, copy, suicidal.
0: Delta 75, cache 1036.
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0: cash, nothing 94. 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
1: Ten four. They advise that she's last wearing a red sweatpants.

0: 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She's a 16-year-old female. We'll stand by for a physical description.
1: Delta 94, copy the clothing. 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
0: 10-4, negative weapons. She has not stated a method other than going to prove a point.
1: Delta 94, copy. Proving a point.

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1: Payload.
0: 030-898-834.
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0: Tango 11 cash 27 is valid. 20 minutes or 10-10. Delta 94, other units cash is described as 5'6", brownish hair, that is straight, white complexion, date of birth 6-2 of 2010.
1: Delta 94, brown straight hair, white complexion, wearing white over red.

0: 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I'll just be coming from the north on 23.
1: Delta 94, my cell phone is Delta 117 also. We're coming towards the Benson Marine area right now off 23, probably out front of us.
0: Jet 4, hang on, I'm actually behind you guys.

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1: Pepper, I'm going to make you a motorist assist.
0: 10, for if you could do that, the owner said he doesn't care who to come pick it up, and then we'll tell him where to go.
1: Copy.

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0: cashed out the 94. Did you and the Academy give any indication as to how long they'd already been looking? Just looking for what kind of a time delay there might be.
1: They did not advise. I can call them back.
0: That's okay. I'm not too far out. I'll catch you in person.
1: All right.
2: Cash, Delta 29, 1023.
1: Copy.
0: Delta 29, will you go to the house? Let's get that checked and also find out the time delay.
2: 10-4. House have night vision and flare.
0: I've got my flare too.
3: Units responding. I'm in contact with the winter staff. They're thinking she's walking northbound along the canal on the west side of the highway.
0: Delta 88, Delta 94. You mean canal like the bar open just right off the road? Or are we talking down with the radio towers and the railroad trucks?
3: To the west of the highway.
0: Copy. Canal, west of the highway.

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0: 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Complainant was advising for her son to get an 88.
1: The complainant was advising her son to get an 88?
0: 10-4, his name's Sebastian. It was across the street.

0: Copy. So the complainant is headed home or headed to Providence?
1: The complainant is going home.
0: Okay, just to confirm, they live across the street or they live at the address in her local file?

0: The complainant lives in Providence. Her incident with the address in Providence in her local file. Her son lives across the street of the incident address. Our complainant was 17 back to her home in Providence.
1: Is there anybody else that she's aware of that are disputing?

0: Sebastian has just called in on 911. He's the one whose advice for his son to go get a 1088, stating that there are males walking towards him. And they're blocking the gate. There are juveniles that are lighting off fireworks. 10-0, Sebastian does have a 1088 with him. He's worried that somebody shot at his dog.
1: Can you tell him to go into his home and we will contact him later?
0: We will advise him.

0: 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I'm going to be on the north side of Green Canyon, Outlet 32 and off. Stand by for information.
1: Spanner 13.
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4: 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Delta 88, Delta 94, are they pretty sure she went north then?
5: They're pretty confident she went north, but they said she may have circled around to the south. They found her to the south before the threat of suicide. She's promised to hang herself, and she cut herself earlier today on wrist and around the ankle using glass.
4: 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Are you Delta 117, Delta 94? Go south of the incident address. Try to tie in somewhere on the, up under the canal. 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
4: 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Should have got the Wellsville by now.

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1: 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Black and white Adidas. 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
2: 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We have black Chevy Cruze.

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0: 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I'm here with a staff member. Do you want me to start working on the request for apprehension form?
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1: 10-4.
0: Please send one up here to open the school. They told me the doors were locked, but I got two open windows.
1: 10-9.
0: I need someone to come unlock the school so we can check it.

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0: 043 cash, suspicious vehicle.
1: 043.
0: Yeah, 100 north and 100 east. We're changing it to a property damage. The caller states that a vehicle pulled over, a passenger got out, and they smashed his side mirror. The vehicle left east down on 100 north.
1: 23.
0: 10-4.

0: Astro 41, clear stop.
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0: Description for the suspect vehicle, the caller disconnected with us before we could get that.
1: Surprising, I found him.
0: Cash, 41, I'll be in route. So, just here, 43.

0: 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The school house on this property has been checked. May I contact?
1: 10-4.

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I'll be out on the vehicle at first down. 20 is going to be 6 Kilo Echo Tango 5.

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0: Copy. 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
1: 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You're responding on a 64-year-old male who pressed a pendant push. No contact was made. Consciousness status is unknown. Breathing status is unknown. 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
1: Copy. Confirming ambulance 72.
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2: 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Thank you.
1: Copy. 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

Battalion 70. 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
1: Correct.
0: Just confirming we just have the one transfer. 1070, we've got patient N for another one.
1: Just the one transfer that was paged to you. Rescue 72 and engine 72 are on an unknown.
0: Copy, 10-4, just make sure.
1: Copy.

0: arrested, no weapons. Advised that they have been drinking.
1: Ambulance 72, hope you're in route.
0: 10-4.

0: 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I see conservative medical.
1: Thank you.
0: 1046, 1041, negative 940. Caller said that she was asleep and a boyfriend woke her up by pouring a beer on her.
2: That one. Cash flow 75, Lieutenant.
0: 10-4.

0: Ash, caller identifies that her wrist is injured but is denying medical. We're trying to get them to separate, but the male is following the caller.
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0: Sierra 46 Cash, we can hear the mail saying, don't get me arrested, just leave.
1: Copy. Can you check them for probation?
0: Okay. Delta 84, Cash 36.
2: Yeah, still the 28. He wasn't working today. You can clear him off, Cat.
0: Cash, you're 41. I'm 23. I'm going to stage in the area.
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0: Copy.

to your 46 cash negative position. He has on a suit. 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
1: Yes, you're at 13, 1023.
0: Yeah, that's on the dispute. The mail went back inside the trailer.
1: 41, I have her over here.

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1: Sierra 41, we got him on the phone. She called him.

Oh, yes, Cash. Just experience to locate runway 2 mile from the Uinta Academy West. We'll be a Lazui Gutierrez, 16-year-old female wearing red sweatpants and a white sweater, 5'6", brown hair, has mental health issues. If located, stop and hold, contact at Delta 94, and attempt to locate at 030.

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0: Still 24, copy. When you're done with that, I think you can go 10-8.
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0: Your complainant just called back advising the juvenile has been located back at the Uinta County West.
2: Delta 94, copy. She's returned. Do they need us to come back for anything?
0: Negative.
2: Delta 94, leave that up for a little bit. 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
1: 10 more. Thanks, I was just about to do that.

0: 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Respond to psych issue or suicide attempt. At 240, North 300 West, number 12. In Logan.
1: Medical psych. It's advising that they're having a mental health crisis. Stand by for further.
2: Okay,

0: 243 Cash Girl is claiming that they're having a panic attack and she doesn't feel safe in her house and that she has a history of hallucinating.
1: Is she alone?
0: Go for it.

0: Sir 43 Cassius for your 1014. We had a theft call at this address earlier. Some cop was on site and they advised that she was not a threat to herself. However, she was agitated and delusional, so they left.
1: Camp Farm 23, ECO landline.
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1: Do you want to see if she's willing to just step out for me? Tell her here.
0: Camp 4.

0: units responding on the site, responding on a 50-year-old female, comes to breathing that's advising she's having a mental health crisis. She believes she's possibly hallucinating and having a panic attack. Dispatch code 25 Omega 1, 25 Omega 1.
1: 70 copies. Cash, are we going to get the stage on this one?
0: Copy. The scene is clear.
1: 10-4.

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0: 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We'll send you the 20, they're on the southwest side of the parking lot.
1: 10-4.
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0: 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We'll be in the median.
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1: 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He was stopped by another camper who advised there would be a fine for it.
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1: 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Rescue 70, engine 70, couch responding on a 93-year-old female, conscious and breathing, that fell and hurt her right knee. Stand by for a code.
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0: 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This will be a 17 Alpha 2. 17 Alpha 2.
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0: 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The complainant states that his phone restricts blocked or unknown numbers. Am I able to transfer him to you?
1: Okay.

0: 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Respond to diabetic problem. At Riverwalk Parkway, number 104. In Logan.
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0: 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It's going to be an 85-year-old female, conscious and breathing. It's going to be a diabetic problem. Her blood sugar's high.
1: 10-4.

0: 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She says she's waiting outside. Teen Alpha 1.
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0: Delta 135 cash, juvenile problem.
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0: Going to be 276 North State Street, number 18 in Richmond. Caller is 14-year-old juvenile, was home when they went to bed last night. They woke up and she's gone now. There's no disagreement last night or any indication that she would have left. She has snuck out before.

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0: 10-4, I have your motorcyclist landline. He states he's about just a little bit east of the incident address and is still in traffic, needing help.
1: Well, that's going to be a second one. I'm at a different one that's at the light right now.
0: Dropping another call.

Oh, yes, crash 1063. Attempt to locate a black F-150 with NASCAR decals on the back of the bed. Wanted for swerving in and out of lanes. Last seen headed southbound, passing milepost 45 US 91. 281 Fox 0690 uniform out of Idaho. Caller is willing to sign, still following. End of attempt to locate 937.

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1: Stand for, I'm out of position. 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
0: 10-4.

0: 8425#.
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0: Just a correction to the ATL. They're actually on SR-23 heading southbound. The complainant was confused as his location.
1: 10-4.

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0: Going to be mile post 468 on US 89. The call was called in third party by a construction worker. States that a Toyota 4Runner and a Dodge had a collision, negative injuries, not blocking.
1: Yeah,

0: Good.
1: 400 West Main in Newton. Tango 218, Romeo, Romeo. It's a white Chevy.
0: Copy, 400 West Main at Newton.

0: Yeah, she's still pulling 35.
1: Okay.
0: The juvenile has been located and returned home 10:24.

0: This 150 squad 80 cashier responding on a 68-year-old female, conscious and breathing, feeling very weak and unable to get out of the bathroom. It's a 26 Alpha 5.
1: Cash squad 80 copies.
2: 150.

0: Port Cash 1036. Confirming, was that code 4?
1: It's definitely code 4.
0: Copy.
2: Cash, 91.
0: Go ahead.
2: You can assign that medical to Hiram and Hiram to me. And then will you also create me a VIN inspection at my complainant's address in Millville and just clear it out?
0: 10-4, would you like me to leave the theft open as well?
2: Yeah, still leave the theft open. I'm working it. Thank you.
0: Copy.

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0: 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She's saying that somebody's at her house.
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0: 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We'll be starting a traffic offense, corner of West Main and Newton, show me 8211.
1: 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Do you need another?
0: Now I'm code 4, just starting your 1051, thank you.
1: 10-4. Confirming this is from the traffic stop that you cleared yourself of.

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1: Hello?
0: Are you free for 21?
1: Is everyone?

0: 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Can you show me 17 to an address in Richmond, 1063?
1: Go ahead.
0: 97 South, 400 East.
1: 10-4, just for your 14, Delta 51 is out at that location currently.
0: Hi, copy.
1: 10-4.
2: Cash, Delta 10.
1: Delta 10.
2: Can you show me out at that Richmond address also?
1: 10-4.

0: Yeah, so we'll see. Nobody's in the elevator. Everything appears code 4. You can just leave a call for a minute. I'm having elevator text respond.
1: 10-4.

0: cash, something you want. You can show me clear the address, but keep the call open for me, please.
1: I'll go ahead and close. Would you like me to close out your medical as well?
0: Yes, thank you.
1: Somewhere.

0: queda llegando a fase final.
1: Go ahead.
0: Could we have a deputy respond if there's not one on the way?
1: Headed to 311 North, 1090 West.
0: Right there. Everything's good. We're good.
1: Four.
2: Go ahead.
1: Units on that sick person are requesting a deputy response.
2: I'm just entering Hiram now.
1: Probably they did advise that they're code 4. They just need a presence.
2: Copy.
3: Yeah, stealth 135, 1023.
1: 135.

0: That's affirmative. We received a second third-party caller.
1: Tanfor, did they give a better description of had negative contact with either vehicle?
0: Negative, it was in the same general area. The second caller advised it was miles up the canyon.
1: I'll keep going, see if I can find them.
0: 10-4.

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2: Go ahead.
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2: 10-4.

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0: 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You can clear off my medical now. I'm coming back with us.
1: 10-4. I believe there's just child locked in the vehicle.

Engine 70, and Rescue 70. Respond to sick person. At 277, South 560 West, number 2. In Logan.

0: Sierra 29, Cash be advised, the child's going to be in a Kia Sportage.
1: 24R23.
0: Copy. 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
3: Cash, please show ambulance 150 en route to Logan Regional.
0: Tempor, brake units responding on the sick person. This will be a 26 Delta 1. Have a male individual. This is going to be a client. They state that he had a medication change and now he's unable to walk. They need to get him to the ER. Just need transportation. But they did state that he's not acting normally.
3: No, excuse me, copy.
4: Rescue 70 from Medic 70. I'm going to come 1040. If you guys want me to upgrade when you get there, let me know.
3: Copy.

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1: Yeah, it's 425. Can you copy me on this radio?
0: It's loud and clear. Did you locate the 1050?
1: 10-4, we're going to be about mile post 470 and 1023.
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0: You'll meet your complaint at Celeste in the lobby of 51, 240 North, 300 West, Apartment 12. Caller states that there was a female that went inside her home and stole her eye cream and purse. Caller was at home when this occurred.
1: 10-4.

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0: Contact an Angie by 21 regarding her daughter's ex-boyfriend continuing to contact her via text and social media.
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1: 655 West, 400 South. 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
0: 10-4, be advised, we can hear the complainant's husband yelling in the background, keeps raising the phone like he's going to throw it at the complainant. It's not... Still collecting further.
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0: All units in active domestic dispute, Cash, be advised. Both parties are separated in the house at this time. However, the complainant does believe that the husband will fight with officers.
1: Copy, Cash.
2: Cash, 4-4, I copy that the complainant believes the male will fight with us.
0: Sure.

0: All units are up to the domestic dispute. Cash Viva is the male party. Is going to be a Byron. He is a 90-year-old male.
1: Copy. 90 years old.

0: All units cash, be advised. All units cash and route to the domestic dispute. Be advised, there is a neighbor that is there to assist the complainant. The subject, Byron, is in his office at this time. He is upset because there is a company there to spray for wasps.
1: Stuff 91 copies in his office.

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0: 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There's a bat on the front porch.
1: Copy.

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1: Negative. 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

0: 23 Cashby Advisor holding a family dispute, 206 West 690 North. Caller says that she's fighting with his son, wants the son to leave.
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0: 10-4.
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3: Okay, yeah, sure, 22. I can be headed that way. Can you repeat the address, though?
0: 022, I copy. 206 West, 690 North. Territory 9, cash the advice. That's going to be a 13-year-old male.
2: 10-4.

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0: What?

All units cash 1063, 10 located vehicle possible 1055. Last seen in the area of 800 East and 1400 North. A silver Tiguan.

0: All units continuing. The plate number is Tango 896 Delta Yankee. Tango 896 Delta Yankee was last seen headed eastbound on 1400 North and then turning onto 800 East, continuing towards campus. The complainant states that it was a VW Tiguan and that he witnessed him consuming an open container of alcohol. End of attempts, locate 14, correction 1231.
1: Fortini still in contact with the complainant on the APO.
0: Negative. Caller's no longer following.
1: 10-4, the APO is last seen going south on 800 East.
0: Alpha 14, cash the vehicle. Turned on 800 East, headed eastbound

0: 023 cash. We're holding at 1050, 566 South, 200 West. Caller states that they accidentally drove their vehicle into the building. It's now in the kitchen.
1: Again, I will be en route.
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1: Denver, thank you.

0: 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You can reassign this to Sierra 22. He's aware.
1: 10-4.
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0: all units cash, 1063 attempt to locate for vehicle unable to continue to travel in the area of Island Market. Was last seen headed north on 200 East. The plate number given was Golf Lima 0 Bravo 4. Golf Lima 0 Bravo 4 described as a silver Chevy pickup truck. Again, was headed north on 200 East. They state that he failed to stop at a stop sign and continued down the roadway, unable to maintain a lane of travel. End of ATL at 1242. Sarah 29, test your copy ATL.
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2: Cashier 23, you can 1022 on Enbridge. This is going to be a power box, actually. They saw sparks, but nothing is sparking at the moment.
0: 10-4. Sarah 23, Cash, would you like the fire department to respond?
2: Well, like who to respond?
0: The fire department.
2: I don't know that we need a fire department. Maybe Logan Light and Power, just to make sure everything's shut down.
0: 10-4.

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1: So far. Before.

0: 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I'm sorry, I've been 23 shelters for a minute or two, and I'll get you my ending mileage real quick.
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2: Yeah, still the 1-1, same.
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1: 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This vehicle, sorry, cut myself off. Just advise that it'll be a second before we get it out of the house, but we need them to head this way. 10-4.
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0: 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Can I get a 1028?
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1: Temple.

0: gas up to 91. Can I have you reopen the case for me?
1: Okay.
0: 6611.
1: 10-4, are you 17 or 23?
0: 17.
1: Confirming aloneness.
0: Correct. You can show me waiting at the Hiram City offices for probation agent period.
1: 10-4.
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2: 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You can clear off the ATL too. Thanks.
1: 10-4.
3: Cash, Alpha 14. Gonna get a 2729 check from Arizona. I name paper.
1: Alpha 14.
3: Last name is gonna be Salazar. Common spelling. First name is gonna be Sarah. Sarah Alpha Romeo Alpha Hotel. Middle initial is gonna be Lima for Lucille. Date of birth is gonna be 07/06/1980.
1: I'll be set by

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0: 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Send me a traffic stop or traffic offense. 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
0: 4.
2: 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This is for your 714. I don't care left. I think they're coming back, though.
0: 10-4.
1: Dolan 16, can I get a 27 by name and date of birth?
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0: Can you take a 21 from a Vanessa Lara?
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1: Meal, middle initial, Mike. Date of birth 12/31/94 out of Washington. Could you also run him locally?
0: Confirming that's a male subject.
1: Go for it.
0: Bye.

0: 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We'll be around shortly. 1060.
1: 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We run that 28 course.
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0: 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Sean Ballard.
1: Stand
0: by. You don't call a cast. Can you go ahead again?
2: Crash, that's ambulance 42 in route for the transfer. Will you also take station 30 out of service?
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0: The subject did, in fact, have a second last name. I found a 27 out of Washington. He's valid in 1010, no local file showing.
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0: Correction, there is a local file.

0: dash 014. Can I get you around a second? 2729. My name is Edward. It's going to be out of Arizona. Last name, Lima, Alpha, Uniform, Romeo, Echo, Alpha, November. First name's going to be Oscar. Common spelling. Date of birth's going to be 8/14/90.
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0: Yes, I'm getting a return on the 27 for Oscar, but no status is shown. Pray answer 10-10.
1: 10-4, thank you.

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1: What?
0: Just confirming, is this on the 2005 Chevy Silverado with Arizona plate?
1: Red 4.

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0: Contact your complainant, Michelle, by 21. Occurred at the Old Main. She needs a report of fraud that occurred at the controller's office.

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1: 10-4, do you know the other probation units that will be there? Copy 140 and 50.

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0: At the incident address for 103 Lima or the Hiram City offices?
1: I just arrived at the incident address.

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0: You show me 1041, I'll be working car for Canada this weekend, returning Sunday.

0: Yeah, sure. There you are.
1: Okay.
0: Just in case someone hasn't called it out already, will you show me 1 mile 22 and then run triple I for previously discharges on a lettered heckler?
1: Copy. Delta 91 cash confirming on a 64-year-old male.
0: Not 10-4. Birthday should be 7-9.
1: Copy.

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0: 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I can show myself and Alpha 24. Clear to call.
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0: Yeah, Bravo 11, it's going to be 8, Papa 9, Charlie Tango.
1: 10-4.

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1: Cash to the 116, I'm at 57.
0: 10-4, can I just hand the call to you?
1: 10-4, is the complainant there?
0: Affirmative. Lisa by 25 in the lobby.
1: 10-4, confirming Lisa Kickert.
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0: We're holding a motorist assist, 1400 West, 200 North. Caller's wheel has fallen off and now stuck in the middle of traffic. He's going to meet a white Chrysler, no injuries.

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0: 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Delta 91.
2: 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I'll be available for calls.
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0: 21.

0: Sarah 39, Cash caller states a woman told her that she was scared for her life and was getting in a vehicle with another woman and a man. She was getting in a Toyota RAV4, 28 Hotel 708 Bravo, Tango.
1: Tougher.
0: Sarah 39, Cash caller states that the man seemed like he was aggressive towards the other woman.
1: Nothing.

0: 039 passed the RAV4, left the parking lot, states that they went on to 400 North, unknown what direction.
1: 10-4.

0: 039 cash. The 28 returns to a Tanya Higley out of Logan, 1584 North, 565 West.
1: Nothing.

0: 3921. I was at 400 North Main, top of the stoplight, eastbound. When they said that Route 4 hit 400 North, I didn't see it. Do you want to go to the registered address?
1: Temper.

1063 10th locate vehicle wanted for unable to maintain the lane of travel just coming through the Hiram Dip. We'll be looking for a small white pickup truck, plate number 6 Juliet Juliet Tango 9, 6 Juliet Juliet Tango 9, and they were southbound headed into Hiram through the Hiram Dip. The caller states that they keep swerving into the shoulder and back onto the roadway and then into the other lane. End of attempts located at 1422.

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0: 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Do you have a report of the 1050 at Cache Parkway on SI-30?
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0: 10-4 about 400 west.
1: Copy. 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
0: Standby.

0: 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Looks like it just lost a tire.
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0: Well, that is.
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1: And copy on Anderson Ave. Cash, you're 21. He's going to be in a meeting for a little bit. I'll clear from mine, and I'll head to that family dispute. Frank, 39, 21, you going to be okay?
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5: 29 check, by name and date of birth, out of Washington.
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5: Last name Perez, Papa Echo Romeo, Echo Zulu. First name Juan, Juliet uniform, Alpha November.
0: Just get off work.
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1: Yeah, if we have one free.
3: Copy, break Alpha 22. 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

0: 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Can I get a 1051 next rotation for safety?
1: 10-4. Do you have that 28?
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0: Perez is valid in 10-10.
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0: 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I'm in a meeting. 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
0: On 117 Lima, was a complaint advised of this plan?
1: Standby. 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
0: 1000 South on SR 65, SR 165.

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Respond to fault at 231 West Golf Course Road, number 106, in Logan.

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clear on 39 cash. Do you want me to put you back on your bin? Yeah, that's fine. Copy.

0: Rescue 70, engine 70, you're responding to a 60-year-old female, conscious and breathing, states that she was in the pool and was feeling faint and has pain in her neck.
1: Rescue 70, copy. 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
0: Medic 70. Just responding to medical sick person, code is 26 Alpha 5.
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0: Bravo 11, Couch, just confirming, was it a male or a female?
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0: Roger, yeah.
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0: All units cash, 1063 attempt to locate for an unsecured child in the front seat, looking for a black or blue Yukon. The 28 is a local plate, Alpha 760 Echo uniform, turned at the IFA going towards Lewiston, westbound, caller no longer following, end of attempt to locate, 1543.
1: Cash, Fletcher, you can send that to me.
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0: 2610 West, 5000 South, call reports that there's a raccoon exhibiting symptoms of rabies by his back door.
1: Alright, got the cash. I'll be 17.
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1: 21.
0: 225 West, 1400 North, 2 vehicle accident. Correction, 3 vehicle accident, no injuries.
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0: 10-4. Still running with you?
2: Yeah, for a moment. You can go ahead and clear that suspicious off.
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0: Northern Motors Assist, 289 North, 100 West in Hyrams. 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They're blocking traffic.
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2: Cash 592, I can be en route to that motorist assist and hire him and take it for county.
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2: Go ahead.
0: Party caller, they did advise that they're trying to push the vehicle out of the roadway. With it being third party, we won't know on the record.
2: 10-4.
3: Yeah, I still want one reason. Put an address, please.

0: 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I didn't get 228. First out of Iowa, Mike, November 350.
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0: All right, Gabby. I'll take care of the traffic fence.

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1: 33.
0: Can we have medical response this location on an individual that just injected fentanyl into the system?
1: 10-4.

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1: Rescue 40.
2: One, one, two, three, four, five.
0: Yeah, squad 40 en route.
1: Squad 40. Rescue 40, squad 40, you're running to an 82-year-old male who overdosed on fentanyl. Code is 23 Delta 2.
0: Pretty copies.
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0: 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We have a white unmarked truck approaching from the driveway.
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0: Hadley. We're not going to breach that one.
1: 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We think someone's inside.
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0: 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Why do you think someone's in there? Ten four, stand by.

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0: 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It's a third-party caller. 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
2: 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Respond to traffic accident with injuries. At 4490, North 3800 West, Samfalo Road, in Cache County.
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2: 28 goes 113 cash. Be advised it's going to be a 50-year-old female conscious and breathing. She drove into a ditch and is complaining of back pain. Nobody's trapped. No further information at this time. We're still collecting further.
0: Delta 28.
2: 40 and rescue 120.
3: Crash, did you copy the ambulance 40 when we were responding to that accident?
0: You can clear rescue 120.
2: Copy, clearing rescue 120. Rescue 40.
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